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Such Great Heights from the band Churches, in all caps with a V in the middle. All right, so this one's a little bit of a mouthful, just chock full of information. Such Great Heights is what you heard. That's a cover of the Postal Service with their song Such Great Heights. But it's also featured in the new show Tell Me Lies on Hulu. I have to include that per crediting, and, you know, that's what it says it's from. But also, Postal Service, their lead singer, is the lead singer of Death Cab for Cutie. So it's a little bit of a trifecta going on there of fun fact and knowledge over the airwaves. Before that, had a little bit of Acid Tongue from Swamp Dog, the original being from Miss Jenny Lewis. Prior to that one, it was Ramblin' Man, a Marcus King and his Marcus King band, doing a cover of the Allman Brothers, and per usual, he kills it on that song. He's very talented, portly man right there. And starting us off on that block, it was Louise from the Black Keys, which is, of course, a cover of Mississippi Fred McDowell's song. But that was featured on Delta Cream, which is a very blues and ode to Mississippi Delta Blues album released in 2021 from the Black Keys. I don't think I have anything random or special to pass on over the... Nope, don't have anything to pass on over the internet or over the radio waves from the internet, rather. But I do have Wave of Mutilation coming up from Reverse Pathogen, as well as some Dandy Warhols. Apparently, they had an entire album that was dedicated to the Cult covers, which is pretty cool and weird, like very obscure, but... Got She Sells Sanctuary coming up next, as well as some Stevie Ray Vaughan, The Beaches, maybe a little stop by from Pat Summitt and the Blues Brothers, all that and more on Covered and Smothered here on 90.3 WTK. I'm Sweet Pete, and here comes Wave of Mutilation by Reverse Pathogen here on the radio.

Wave of Mutilation from the Reverse Pathogen. Doing a cover of Pixies right now. Here's the Dandy Warhols with She Sells Sanctuary from the Cult.

Because it's true what they say. You can never get away from the sound of the woman that loves you.

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1: If you love to travel, Capital One has a reward.

All right, and we are back. Shiver me freaking timbers, dude. I was supposed to be talking. I'm sorry for that little brief silence there. I did not press the mic button, and it showed. That's my fault. So I got a lot of catching up to do here on 90.3 WTK. Here's the rundown of what we got going on. That was Happy Together from Bethlehem Shalom, a cover of the classic hit song from the Turtles. Before that, it was Rawhide from the Blues Brothers, and that was the original song from Rawhide the Show, if you did not know that, sung by Frankie Lane. The Blues Brothers, consisting of Elwood and Joliet. We also had Superstition Live from Stevie Ray Vaughan starting off that block. That wasn't the start of that block, but we did have him in there in the mix. The original cover from Stevie Ray Wonder. Before that, it was Silver Springs from the Beaches, the original from Meatwood Flack, a.k.a. Fleetwood Mac. If you're not a true fan, you wouldn't know the lingo. It's okay. Second song on that lineup was She Sells Sanctuary from the Dandy Warhols from their The Cult featured album that had all of their songs on it, which is very strange, but very true. Go check it out. They got a lot of cult hits on there and B-sides. And finally, starting off that rundown, silence included and all, was Wave of Mutilation. Wait, not Mutilation. It's Wave of, Mutilation from Reverse Pathogen. The original band being Pixies. Whew, I think I got through it. It's almost 9 o'clock. We're halfway through, baby. I got some Rudy Can't Fail from Jesse Malin coming up next, as well as Primus and Puddle's Pity Party. That's a triple alliteration right there. Primus and Puddle's Pity Party coming up doing some Dio, Holy Diver. It's going to be an exciting ride, I'll tell you that much. I will tell you that much. I don't think I have any words to pass. I don't think I have any special guests coming in to say that this is 90.3 WTK, and I don't think I really want to fill any more silent voids. I think I'm going to try to press the button this time instead of just talking to myself instead of not on the air. Coming up next, Rudy Can't Fail from Jesse Malin here on 90.3 WTK. 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

All right, are we on? We're on? Okay, cool. Thank you, self. All right, now we can backtrack. That was a little bit of Billy Idol covered by Remy Wolf, Dancing With Myself. But going back in chronological order, that was Pepper from S.G. Goodman, the original being by the Butthole Surfers, of course. Before that was Thank You, a Led Zeppelin cover from Duran Duran. Shout out to Michael, who called and put that one into us over here at 90.3 WUTK. Before that, it was a Holy Diver cover from Primus and the Clown, the Sad Clown, Puddle's Pity Party, doing some Dio. And starting off that block, had Rudy Can't Fail from Jesse Malin, which was a cover from The Clash. And that was Jesse Malin's ode to Joe Strummer and Mick Jones. They were some of his favorites, and he wanted to do a cover of them, and he pretty much nailed their sound, honestly. Coming up next, I do have some Teen Jesus and the Gene Teasers. Live Angel, Deer Tick, a little Social Distortion, The Tubs, I'm just reading down the line, Richie Mitch and the Coal Miners, oh yeah, that one's a good one. And I might have another version of Wichita Lineman, which I know I've played that like four times since I've ran this show. But this one's from Flea, and that interests me. So we're going to listen to it together. But first, here is, where'd my mouse go? Live Angel with a cover of Florence and the Machine's Dog Days Are Over. Because it's got a summer vibe to it, even though it says Dog Days Are Over. It's really just getting started because school's over, baby. It's summertime. 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It's 90.3 WUTK, UT's College of Rock.

Social Distortion on 90.3 WTK, doing a cover of Chris Isaak's Wicked Game. And they turned that thing into a hard rocking banger right there. I added that to my liked songs. I think I have like four different versions of Wicked Game in my liked song playlist. Definitely have Tenacious D's. Definitely have that one now. I got a couple more. It's just a good song. I don't care. Don't judge. Before that, though, before this cover of Wicked Game, we had Let's Go Dancing from Deer Tick doing a cover of Driving and Crying. Song of the same name from them. Before that was Dog Days Are Over from Liv Angel doing a cover of Florence and the Machine. I have that song personally indexed as a summer song, even though it's talking about the end of summer. I don't know, man. It went hard back in the day, and that cover went even harder today, to be honest. And starting that block off, we had a Billy Idol cover from Remy Wolf, Dancing With Myself. And I think that catches us up. Time is now 9:32 p.m., and you're listening to Covered and Smothered with Sweet Pete. I am your host, Sweet Pete, and I curate these songs every week based on whatever I can get my hands on and whatever's sounding the best. You know, this week, I think I do my best to balance it out with different genres, you know. But this week, I think I did pretty good. Some weeks are not as good. But this week, I think I did pretty good of balancing and pandering to each of the different taste audiences. I don't think I have any thing to pass, no word up to this point, so I'll keep the music going, keep the covers coming. Right now I have Mazzy Star by Gregory Alan Isakov and Sylvan Esso doing Fade Into You here on 90.3 WTK, but stick around because I have Nathaniel Ratliff and the Night Sweats, Ricky Mitch and the Coal Miners, Flea, Blues Traveler, Iration, many more to come.

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4: 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You're tuned in and you're listening to Covered and Smothered with Sweet Pete. And I'm going to give you the rundown of what you just heard. My Hometown from Nathaniel Ratliff, doing a cover of The Boss is what we just played before those ads. Before that, it was Nowhere Man from Paul Westerberg from The Refreshments, or The Replacements, not The Refreshments. The original version being by The Beatles. I always get The Replacements and The Refreshments mixed up. But, in case you were wondering, The Refreshments are the ones who do the King of the Hill theme song, as well as a couple other slappers. The Replacements, they're fun fact, I think they're from Arizona or New Mexico, somewhere over in the Adobe, Adobe? Is that the kind of houses? Yeah, that region, Southwest. Before that, Call Me the Breeze from Blues Traveler doing a Lynyrd Skynyrd cover. And you can tell that's Blues Traveler from John Popper's iconic, hey, hey, that little that he does with his inflection, his voice is like, it's him. I can't do it naturally, but that was just me doing the neck tap like SpongeBob to get that voice. Before the Lynyrd Skynyrd cover from Blues Traveler, it was Fade Into You from Gregory Alan Isakov and Sylvanesso, cover of Mazzy Star's 90s hit. And we just had a bumper from Sylvanesso, so that kind of worked out pitch perfectly. It is 9:52 p.m. and I'm nearing the end of my tenure here for the week. Cause by come 10 o'clock, it's bedtime. I'm not even driving home. I'm sleeping in the studio. But I'm just gonna listen to what's curated. JK, that's not happening. I'm going home to sleep in my bed. Hang out with my cats. We're gonna celebrate by listening to some more music when I get home. I think I'm gonna put on some vinyls. But coming up right now, what do I have tuned it, or queued up, rather? I got some The Tubs with Fade to Black here on 90.3 WTK. You're listening to the final 10 minutes of the show for this week, Covered and Smothered. But here is Fade to Black from The Tubs.

You're currently listening to Which Tall Lineman, featuring Nick Cave and Flea, a cover of the classic Glen Campbell song. Just wanted to give a quick rundown on this last song for the evening. Before this one, it was Fade to Black from Metallica, but a cover done by the Tubbs. I think that's about all my time here on the show for the evening, for the week. I think this is a good note to leave it on, because this is one that is played here quite often, Wichita Lineman. There's so many covers of it, but I'm dedicating this one to the one, the only, the man, the myth, the legend. Before I say so long, I have to say good night, Otis. And enjoy some of this Wichita Lineman. I'm going to watch this sunset. Biting social satire. Goes down smooth.

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My name is Lane Kepper, and you just heard Hospice by Static Dress, Furthest Trouble by Grace Eves. Up next is Bug by Fontaines DC. 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

You Start Get Your Way by Jamie Cullum. Before that was Dissolve Me, My Movements. And prior that was Bug by Fontaine's DC. Up next is Radar Gone by the Bottle Rockets. We'll sign with the rock, now some for classic alternatives.

That was The Black and the Blue by Joe Pernis. Part of that was Jam by Toad the Wet Sprocket. Part of that was City by Spaceport. And starting off was Radar Gun by the Bottle Rockets. Coming next is On a Mountain by the Next Swan Band. We'll snipe with the rock, local music's best friend.

Hey, baby, little Steven here. I'll see you in the underground garage Sundays at 10 a.m. That's right. Get up early, baby. You don't want to miss this. Only on Volunteer Radio 90.3 The Rock.

0: You heard Voodoo Cadillac by Southern Culture on the Skids. For those Big Dog by The Last Dinner Party. For those Why Do I Keep Falling in Love with You by Freak Bass. And starting us off was On a Mountain by the Nick Swan Band. We're going to take a short break. We'll sign with The Rock, UT's College of Rock.
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My name is Lane Kepper. You just heard Nothing by Telescreens, Thriller's Bullseye by Robber Robber, and up next is Hate the Girls by Girl Group. We're Sniper of the Rock, UT's College of Rock.

That was Nerve by Chu Hollis, Rose Harvest by Rufus Wainwright, Prayer was Like a Thief by Gene Priest, and starting us off was Hate the Girls by Girl Group. Up next is What's Next to the Moon by AC/DC. 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

0: 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We'll take a short break. Keep it tonight, Board of the Rock, UT's College of Rock.
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It's your boy Stir the Pearl. Shout out to my boy Captain E-Ray, the duo that did Club 90 back in the day, right here on WUTK 90.3 La Rock.

I'm old Tobo with my slippery city shoes, which I swore I would never do again. In the gray, fog-bound straits where the cedars stand watching, I'll be far off and gone like summer.

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2: Guys, make sure you say your band name.
0: Oh, got it. Oh, that was dumb. Wow, that was dumb.
1: People don't know who James is?
0: Yeah, this is James. Okay, what's up, y'all? This is James.
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1: All aboard! Hi, this is Ozzy Osbourne.

0: For many years, you know, I've had a drink problem, and I'm trying to battle that problem every single day. But one thing I don't do, I don't drive my car when I'm drinking. I get someone to drive me. Do not drink and drive. It's the stupidest thing. If you drink, just don't drive. Not only are you going to hurt yourself, you may hurt some other person, and you wouldn't want that on your conscience, would you?
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0: 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There's a lot of things we have no control of in this world, but that's not the case with drunk driving. If you're going to drink, don't drive. 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Remember, music lives on and so should you. Yes, we all got a long way to
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0: In today's world, it's important that all Americans do their part for our great country. 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

0: Mike Keith, new voice of the Vols and former WUTK sports director, reminding you Monday, Wednesday, Friday, 7 p. to 8 p. 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
1: How do you feel when you hear that song? It makes me feel like a kid again, going fishing with my dad. In just a few casts, I'm transported back to a simpler time. I'm Daryl Worley, inviting you to do the same. Take someone you love fishing.
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0: John Bennett was paralyzed by a sniper's bullet in Iraq.
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90.3 WUTK. That was Joyce Manor with I Know Where Mark Chen Lives. Yeah, Mark Chen, we're looking out for you, dude. The Sword before that, Children of the Revolution. Robber. It's two robbers, Dose Robbers. That one's Bullseye, Chelsea Jordan with If I'm Lucky, and Kurt Vile starting that block off, Zoom 97. You're hanging out 90.3 to Rock UT's College of Rock. It's Duke DJ Fast Nasty. This is Mogwai. 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

0: pencils, cremate the instrumentals. 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
1: Shouts, no, I'm searching, say we smoking. 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And

0: 90.3 to Rock as Dusk with Alistair. Before that, the Orioles with Embers. Lord Sko featuring my dude Currency with Understand. Billy Strings with Hellbender. Shout out Billy Strings. Broke his leg there a few weeks ago, but still out there doing it. What a guy. Will Carter with More. Before that, had Finn Forster with Circles, Pond with Terrestrials, and Mogwai with Folk Death 95. Stu DJ Fast Nasty hanging out with you this afternoon. Looking ahead, got some Drug Bug coming up at the top of the hour, and Jean de Portrine, because I know you love that psychedelic math rock. All coming up on The Rock.
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0: Rock, UT's College of Rock. That is Madame Gandhi with Gold. Ryan Adams with Two. The Last Dinner Party with Big Dog. Gia Margaret with Good Friend. And Angeline Deportrine with Fabienne. I think I pronounced that right. Dude, I don't know. I Googled it. Sounded like it's like French-Canadian for heartburn or something. But I do like the tunes that they put out. Got you some Robert Plant and Alison Krauss coming up. Jungle on the way and more. 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

90.3 The Rockettes, Kubo was Step by Step. Before that was You Bet, Ground Kiss. That's You Bet. It's all one word. It's not even got any capitalizations in it, dude. It's how hip it is. The Avett Brothers with I Go to My Heart. That's a live version. Tuxedo with Rationale. Nope, that's totally wrong. It's rotational, you know. Had the wrong vowel there. Mick Harrison, The High Score with Satan Lives in Arkansas. And that's true. I saw him once there. Ice Age with Star. We had Jungle with Carry On. And the legend himself, Robert Plant and Miss Allison Krauss, that was Searching for My Love. I was not lucky enough to catch Robert Plant while he was here for Big Ears, but I had some people that did, so that was super awesome. Really love some Robert Plant. I saw Robert Plant and Allison Krauss play Bonnaroo a long time ago, and it was a fantastic time. All right, we're going to take you through into 8 a.m. here this morning. It's your dude, DJ Fast Nasty, hanging out with you. I got Bear Jr. coming up, Oven, top of the hour. Got that new one from Slift. It's A Storm of Wings coming up on The Rock.

Mike Keith, new voice of the Vols and former WUTK sports director, reminding you Monday, Wednesday, Friday, 7 p. to 8 p. 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

And I was supposed to be so productive today. Shrug the bullshit off in my usual way. And I smoked in the morning and I smoked all day so I could re-up that night and do it three or four more times. What?

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90.3 The Rock, that is Crystal Cities with Tell Me Now. Before that, Adam and the Ants with Dog Eat Dog. And Gene DePetrine with Fabienne. We had New Planet with Numbers in Rhythm. And Nug Jug with Not Too Bad here on The Rocks. 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

0: skin. Mm-hmm. 90.3 The Rockettes, Truman Sinclair with Sugar. Before that, Tofu Smell with Dreams I've Had. Jungle with Carry On. Natalie Jane Hill with Colors. We have Mae Simonis with Noco featuring Liana Flores. Weezer with My Name is Jonas. And The Last Dinner Party there with Big Dog. Oh, yeah, and The Hive. Started that big block off with Rigor Mortis Radio here on WUTK. It's your dude, DJ Past Nasty, hanging out with you this afternoon. Got some Rev and Run coming up, some Oven, the top of the hour, the new one from Slift, right here on The Rock.
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0: 90.3 WUTK, that's Jolton Mayfield with Speech Writer. Before that, Foo Fighters with No Son of Mine, had Basement with The Way I Feel, and Slift with A Storm of Wings. I got you some Southern culture on the skids coming up, as well as some Castle Rag, Coldplay, and more. You're on 90.3 WUTK. 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

90.3 WUTK, that's Unflirt with Sea Song. Before that, this is Lorelei with a song that sings about you. That's the mama version. Ross from Friends with the Daisy had Coldplay with Ink, Southern Cities with Give It to the Machine, or excuse me, Give In to the Machine. Oh, we had Castle Rat with Wolf Eye, or Wolf One. Is it Wolf One? Wolf Eye? Eye Wolf? I don't know. Castle Rat's pretty cool, though. You ever seen a picture of them? They are a wild band. Ora Kogan before that with Honey and Southern Culture on the Skids to start that block off with Polka Dot Dress. Just doing Fast Nasty hanging out with you. The Silos coming up. SG Goodman and more here on The Rock.

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0: 90.3 WUTK. That is Way Dynamic with People Settled Down. The features before that with Won't Be Long had Telescreens with Nothing and Eve's Wilder with The Great Plains here on WUTK. Blackwater Holy Light coming up. Got some Guided by Voices, Mad Villain, and more. First, it's the Gorillaz. This is Superfast Jellyfish on the Rock.
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You may hear my voice inside Thompson Bowling Arena. And let me tell you, you are on Volunteer Radio 90.3 The Rock, UT's College of Rock.

may steal ya. Yeah, I feel ya. Hey, what's better than the healer yet worse than tequila? A money getting again that's thirstier than a squiller. I guess you had to be there. It was free beer.

0: 90.3 The Rock at Spaceport with City. Before that, Water From Your Eyes with Born 2. I had Linus Hablett would Say Yes. Mad Villain with Paper Mill. Guided by Voices with Seedling. Taylor Brown Company with Danced with the Devil. Blackwater, Holy Light in there with Spades. I really like their new album. It's cool. It's like a drone-y death metal, you know? It's almost like an indie. The lead singer is almost like a female-led indie. Soft indie shoegaze, but then the songs are like, yo, super rocking. It's a really cool combination. I've been liking that new album from them. Los Frankies with I'm on Drugs. We had Girl Group in there with Hate the Girls, and Gorillaz start us off on that huge block on the rock with Super Fast Jellyfish. Well, it's summer here at WUTK, and by that we mean school's over with. The spring semester, it's done. It's cooked. The kids are all gone. We've only got a few people hanging around right now. Lane's here. Our buddy Alex is going to be coming back in this weekend. He's going to start filling some shifts back in for us. And we'll have a few of the summer kids hopefully starting there next week or the week afters and get some more voices on the radio. And get me out of here, dude. Get back to the students. But I'm hanging out with you till then and glad to do it because I get to play some cool stuff. Art Brute coming up at the top of the hour. I'm going to play some Francis the Delirium, Vietnam, and Blood Culture. It's all coming up on The Rock.
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0: I like that track, man. That's Blood Cultures with Unarchiver here on 90.3 The Rock. Before that, Vietnam with Welcome to My Room, Hiding Places with One Hand, and Francis of Delirium started us off there at the 3 o'clock hour with Little Black Dress. The Racketeer is coming up here on The Rock. Got some Hippocampus and more. So we'll keep it cruising here through this afternoon. Hope you're staying dry out there in Knoxville.
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0: 98.3 to Rock. That's Opal Drums Woods. Really digging some of those tunes that they've been putting out lately. Joe Parise with The Black and the Blue. We had Krungbin with Leon Bridges. That was Chocolate Hills. Hippocampus with Moonshine. The V-Roy snuck in there with Something to Push Around. Always liked that one. Wendy Eisenberg with Meaning Business. We had Grocery Bag with Stop Calling Me Out. And The Raconteurs with Now That You're Gone here on The Rock. It's Dude Fast Nasty hanging out with you. We'll take you through to the 4 o'clock hour. The Replacements on the way. Top of the hour, I got some Kurt Vile. Robert, all coming up right here on WUTK.
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0: Check with Welcome to My Island, Hoots and Hellmouth with Apple Like a Wrecking Ball. We had Robber with Bullseye, and Kurt Vile start us off there at 4 o'clock with Zoom 97. Royal Otis coming up. We got some Lauren Otter. Pawn on the way right here on The Rock.
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0: 90.3 WUTK, that is Water Baby with Memory Be a Blade. Before that, Koyo with Barely Here. EOB with Shangri-La. Black Keys with Good Love. That one's got Billy Gibbons of ZZ Top on it. Cool track. Lauren Otter with 701. We had Game Night with All You Want. Royal Otis with Sweet Hallelujah. And starting that big block off on WUTK was Pond with Terrestrials. Just doing Fast Nasty, hanging out with you this afternoon. Just doing the thing. Hanging loose. What I got? I got some hip tones coming up. Top of the hours. The Angie and Patrine back on the way. Right here on The Rock.
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0: 90.3 WUTK, it's UT's College of Rock. That was Appleseed. The name of that one was Speak. Before that, Rising Appalachia was Speak Out. The Last Dinner Party with Big Dog and Angie DePetrine with Fabian starting us off there at the top of the hour. Com True's coming up for you. Got that one from Jungle. Little Kills on the way. Deerhoof and more. 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

Good afternoon or morning or evening or something. Nah, I already did that. Screw that one. Or if you keep it, this is Todd Steed. 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

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Are we there yet? Almost. Yeah, yeah.

0: 90.3 to Rockets. Tiger really with Some Kind of Necromancer. The New Pornographers before that with Votif. Deerhoof with Debut. The Kills with DNA. And Miob with New Nouns. Underscores with The Peace and Jungle. Carry On. Calm Truths before that with Memory. Chadu, DJ Fast Nasty hanging out with you on the rock. Hope you're having a good afternoon. Got The Clash coming up. And my dude Lane taking over at 6 here on WUTK.
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My name is Wayne Kepper. You just heard The Way I Feel by Basement. Before that was A Storm of Wings by Swift. Coming next is A Living in a World Gone Mad by Dumps of Funk. We're signed with The Rock, UT's College of Rock.

That was Bronx Sniper by Mr. Heavenly. Before that was Your Girl's Upstairs by Casey Daniel. And prior to that was Living in a World Gone Mad by Dumpsta Funk. Up next is Honey by Orrick Cogan. We'll slide with the rock, bring Knoxville New Music first.

Just heard WXRL by Last Dinosaurs. 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Pretty soon was Highs and Lows by Citizen. And starts off with Honey by Ora Kogan. Next is Julie by Clarion Troubadours. 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

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Coming next is Drowned It Out by Gus Englehorn. We're sniped with the Rock, UT's College of Rock. 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

My name is Lane Kepper. You just heard Nothing by Telescreens. Before that was The Great Plains by Eve Wilder. Command Index is Notion 99 by The Posses. We'll snide board the rock, UT's College of Rock.

That was Beautiful Life by Michael Kiwanuka. Before that was Don't Let Him Tell You It's Fair by the Belair Lip Balms. And starting us off was Notion 99 by the Posses. Next is Hate the Girls by Girl Group. They were signed with The Rock, UT's College of Rock.

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2: 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Pass the peas like you used to say. Pass the peas like you used to say. Pass the

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Pass the peas.

just heard Not Today by Kim Gordon. Before that was Past the Peas by the JBs. Before that was See Through by You Bet. And starting us off was Hate the Girls by Girl Group. Up next is Devlin by Gran Torino. We'll snipe to the rock, welcome music's best friend.

That was Just a Friend by Biz Markie. Throw a Spades by Blackwater Holy Light. Briefly, I was Like You Did Before by Circle Waves. 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And starting off with Stevland by Gran Torino. Coming up next to the package by TV Star. We'll slide to the rock, bring Knoxville to music first.